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0: All I want to do is make love to you. That is Heart. I'm Maria Danz, and if all you want to do is go to the movies this weekend, three new movies opened up yesterday. Evil Dead Burn. 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Then the live-action Moana, and the comedy, Gail Daughtry and the Celebrity Sex Pass with John Hamm. 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
10: I'm Ice Gisringhausen, taking a look at your WKRV forecast. For tonight, we'll see a 30% chance of showers and thunderstorms mainly before 8, with a low of 67. Tomorrow, Sunday, we'll see sunny skies with a high of 83. Sunday night, we'll see mostly clear skies with a low of 65. And that's been a look at your forecast here on Classic Hits, 107.1 FM, WKRV.
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12: This is severe weather season. Severe thunderstorms and tornadoes can develop rapidly. At WKRV and WPME, we'll keep you informed when severe weather is a possibility. 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We'll bring you the latest forecasts from the National Weather Service and current radar reports. 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

0: Electric Avenue, that's Eddie Grant. I'm Maria Danz, and I don't know why, but I just feel drunk listening to that song. Just the way it is. I guess it brings back memories of my clubbing days. Anyway, let's see. There are now eight Sundays until the first full Sunday of football games in the NFL. Kicks off on Sunday, September 13th. Now, the official opening game is Thursday, September 9th. But, yeah, I'm ready for some football, and I'm not talking about soccer.
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10: 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Fayette County Fair will be continuing for night number 3 tonight. Coming up today at 3 p.m. will be the Foam Party. The Goat Roping Tournament will be at 4 p.m. Whippoorwill Rodeo at 7 o'clock tonight. The carnival open from 2 to 10 p.m. That's night number 3 at the Fayette County Fair. Coming up tonight at Charter's Patio in downtown Vandalia, it will be Branded performing from 7 to 10 p.m. Great news, Vandalia. 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
1: I'm Isaac Isringhausen, taking a look at your WKRV forecast. For tonight, we'll see a 30% chance of showers and thunderstorms mainly before 8, with a low of 67. Tomorrow, Sunday, we'll see sunny skies with a high of 83. Sunday night, we'll see mostly clear skies with a low of 65. And that's been a look at your forecast here on Classic Hits, 107.1 FM, WKRV.

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More Than a Feeling, that is Boston. I'm Maria Danza, and one Oscar winner is showing us you're never too old to change careers. Right now, it's Fleetwood Mac.

0: Synchronicity, too. That's the police. I'm Maria Danza. Thanks so much for hanging out with us this weekend. And Anthony Hopkins, who is 88 years old, has just released his first single. It's called Bracken Road, and he's been working on this for almost 60 years, and it's part of a new album coming out called Life is a Dream. Now, he's not singing. There's no, like, you know, William Shatner singing Rocket Man kind of thing. He has composed this music. It's classical orchestral music, and the album is coming out on August 21st, so you can have a listening party, have some friends over, and serve up some fava beans and a nice Chianti.
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11: I'm Isaac Isringhausen, taking a look at your WKRV forecast. For tonight, we'll see a 30% chance of showers and thunderstorms mainly before 8, with a low of 67. Tomorrow, Sunday, we'll see sunny skies with a high of 83. Sunday night, we'll see mostly clear skies with a low of 65. And that's been a look at your forecast here on Classic Hits, 107.1 FM, WKRV.
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0: John Mellencamp just kicked off his tour, his Dancing Words tour, and this song is on the set list, Pink Houses.

0: Your love is driving me crazy. That's Sammy Hagar. I'm Maria Danza. And this past week, he did his first regular show in the UK in 31 years at Wolverhampton Civic Hall. And the last time he was there was Black Sabbath's Back to the Beginning show in 2025. But before that, he hadn't toured Britain since Van Halen went there in 1995, opening for Bon Jovi. Crazy, right? And there was a surprise appearance by Jason Bonham, who joined them for a cover of Led Zeppelin's Rock and Roll to finish off the show.
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11: 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Fayette County Fair will be continuing for night number 3 tonight. Coming up today at 3 p.m. will be the Foam Party. The Goat Roping Tournament will be at 4 p.m. For Will Rodeo at 7 o'clock tonight. The carnival open from 2 to 10 p.m. That's night number 3 at the Fayette County Fair. 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
1: I'm Isaac Isringhausen, taking a look at your WKRV forecast. For tonight, we'll see a 30% chance of showers and thunderstorms mainly before 8, with a low of 67. Tomorrow, Sunday, we'll see sunny skies with a high of 83. Sunday night, we'll see mostly clear skies with a low of 65. And that's been a look at your forecast here on Classic Hits, 107.1 FM, WKRV.

Heat of the Moment, that is Asia. I'm Maria Danza, and they are about to release a new album. I'm going to tell you what I know about it coming up after Dire Straits. Right now, it's Billy Joel.

0: Caught Up in You, that's 38 special. I'm Maria Danza, and I used to love the show Little House on the Prairie. Who didn't, right? Well, now, of course, the reboot is out. It's on Netflix, right? And none of the original actors are in the reboot. Melissa Gilbert, she's really excited about the show. Now, she did visit the set, but she's not in it. However, apparently, one of the original actors made a cameo appearance in the new show. I don't know which episode, and if you don't want to know who it is, if you want to be surprised, if you plan on watching it, then don't listen, okay? But it was 3, 2, 1, Nellie Olson.
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10: 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It's brought to you by Connexus. Fayette County Fair will be continuing for night number 3 tonight. Coming up today at 3 p.m. will be the Foam Party. The Goat Roping Tournament will be at 4 p.m. Whippoorwill Rodeo at 7 o'clock tonight. The carnival open from 2 to 10 p.m. That's night number 3 at the Fayette County Fair. Coming up tonight at Charter's Patio in downtown Vandalia, it will be Branded performing from 7 to 10 p.m. Great news, Vandalia. 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
1: I'm Ice Gisringhausen, taking a look at your WKRV forecast. For tonight, we'll see a 30% chance of showers and thunderstorms mainly before 8, with a low of 67. Tomorrow, Sunday, we'll see sunny skies with a high of 83. Sunday night, we'll see mostly clear skies with a low of 65. And that's been a look at your forecast here on Classic Hits, 107.1 FM, WKRV.

0: 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Wow, wower, and wowess. So what do you say? 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

0: Stevie Nicks and Don Henley, Leather and Lace. I'm Maria Danza, and Don Henley and the Eagles sticking around Vegas a little bit longer. They just announced four new December shows at the Sphere on the 4th, 5th, 11th, and 12th. And they're going to be at the Sphere for four shows in September as well. If you want to find out more, just go to eagles.com.
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12: 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Fayette County Fair will be continuing for night number 3 tonight. Coming up today at 3 p.m. will be the Foam Party. The Goat Roping Tournament will be at 4 p.m. Whippoorwill Rodeo at 7 o'clock tonight. The carnival open from 2 to 10 p.m. That's night number 3 at the Fayette County Fair. 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
1: I'm Isaac Isringhausen, taking a look at your WKRV forecast. For tonight, we'll see a 30% chance of showers and thunderstorms mainly before 8, with a low of 67. Tomorrow, Sunday, we'll see sunny skies with a high of 83. Sunday night, we'll see mostly clear skies with a low of 65. And that's been a look at your forecast here on Classic Hits, 107.1 FM, WKRV.

Sweet Child of Mine, that's Guns N' Roses. I'm Maria Danza, and Alice Cooper has a new book coming out, a new memoir. I'll tell you about it coming up. Here he is, No More Mr. Nice Guy.

0: Mike and the Mechanics in the Living Years. I'm Maria Danza, and if you want to buy the house in Pasadena, California, that was the exterior of Wayne Manor on the 1960s Batman TV show, it's now on the market. That's right, 11 bathrooms, 7 bedrooms, includes a private theater, a pool, even a pickleball court. $35 million, something crazy like that they're asking for this. But it doesn't include a bat cave. For $35 million, I want the bat cave, the Batmobile, and that red phone.
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9: 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It's brought to you by Connexus. Fayette County Fair will be continuing for night number 3 tonight. Coming up today at 3 p.m. will be the Foam Party. The Goat Roping Tournament will be at 4 p.m. Whippoorwill Rodeo at 7 o'clock tonight. The carnival open from 2 to 10 p.m. That's night number 3 at the Fayette County Fair. Coming up tonight at Charter's Patio in downtown Vandalia, it will be Branded performing from 7 to 10 p.m. Great news, Vandalia. 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
10: This is severe weather season. Severe thunderstorms and tornadoes can develop rapidly. 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We'll bring you the latest forecasts from the National Weather Service and current radar reports. 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

0: Lady, that is Styx, Maria Danza. Just about done here for this evening. Thank you so much for spending some time with me. Enjoy the rest of your evening and have a great weekend.
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1: I'm Isaac Isringhausen, taking a look at your WKRB forecast. For today, we'll see sunny skies with a high of 83. Tonight, clear skies with a low of 65. For tomorrow Monday, we'll see mostly sunny skies with a high of 85. And that's your forecast here on Classic Hits, 107.1 FM, WKRV.

0: It is Van Halen. 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
8: 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At 4 o'clock will be the Demolition Derby and Power Wheels Derby. 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
1: I'm Isaac Isringhausen, taking a look at your WKRV forecast. For today, we'll see sunny skies with a high of 83. Tonight, clear skies with a low of 65. For tomorrow Monday, we'll see mostly sunny skies with a high of 85. And that's your forecast here on Classic Hits, 107.1 FM, WKRV.

0: It is Billy Joel. You're listening to Marty. So when you think of an old person, how old are they? A recent study concluded the term old applies to those between the ages of 75 and 89. People aged 65 to 74 could be pre-old, and 90 and over continued to be super old.
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6: 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At 4 o'clock will be the Demolition Derby and Power Wheels Derby. Again, that is the 95th annual Fayette County Fair. 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
8: This is severe weather season. Severe thunderstorms and tornadoes can develop rapidly. And WKRV and WPMB will keep you informed when severe weather is a possibility. 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We'll bring you the latest forecasts from the National Weather Service and current radar reports. 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
1: I'm Isaac Isringhausen, taking a look at your WKRB forecast. For today, we'll see sunny skies with a high of 83. Tonight, clear skies with a low of 65. For tomorrow Monday, we'll see mostly sunny skies with a high of 85. And that's your forecast here on Classic Hits, 107.1 FM, WKRB.

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0: Bengals and Manic Monday. Perfect day for today. So ask how many married people, right, who their best friend is. 9 times out of 10, they're going to say, well, my husband or my wife, honestly. Yes, there's been improvements. And improvements are 54% more likely that he's going to have better results with test of memory, reaction, also, time, information processing, that type of stuff.
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3: 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It's reported that the Treasury shows about $6 trillion in assets and over $47 trillion in liabilities. 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
4: 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At 4 o'clock will be the Demolition Derby and Power Wheels Derby. 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
1: I'm Isaac Isringhausen, taking a look at your WKRV forecast. For today, we'll see sunny skies with a high of 83. Tonight, clear skies with a low of 65. For tomorrow Monday, we'll see mostly sunny skies with a high of 85. And that's your forecast here on Classic Hits, 107.1 FM, WKRV.

0: 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So it's fine to wash your hands in cold water. 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
9: 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At 4 o'clock will be the Demolition Derby and Power Wheels Derby. 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
10: This is severe weather season. Severe thunderstorms and tornadoes can develop rapidly. 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
1: I'm Isaac Isringhausen, taking a look at your WKRV forecast. For today, we'll see sunny skies with a high of 83. Tonight, clear skies with a low of 65. For tomorrow Monday, we'll see mostly sunny skies with a high of 85. And that's your forecast here on Classic Hits, 107.1 FM, WKRV.

0: 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So, why is it good to sleep with cats? So you found that when you sleep with your cat, in the presence of the warm, furry friend, right, gives you more sense of security when you go to bed.
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2: 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It's reported that the Treasury shows about $6 trillion in assets and over $47 trillion in liabilities. 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
7: I'm Isaac Isringhausen taking a look at your WKRV forecast. For today, we'll see sunny skies with a high of 83. Tonight, clear skies with a low of 65. For tomorrow Monday, we'll see mostly sunny skies with a high of 85. And that's your forecast here on Classic Hits 107.1 FM WKRV.
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0: That is Eric Clapton. 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So, guys, if you want your wife to not kill you in your sleep, these are phrases that you should never, ever use. What is it now? And you'll say that to your wife or fiance. Whatever, have it your way. You can always do. Why would you have to be so needy and avoid saying, you know, this at all if you are trying to get back with them, okay?
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Hey, we're okay taking the credit if you are. 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

0: I gotta have faith. 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
2: I'm Isaac Isringhausen, taking a look at your WKRV forecast. For today, we'll see sunny skies with a high of 83. Tonight, clear skies with a low of 65. For tomorrow Monday, we'll see mostly sunny skies with a high of 85. And that's your forecast here on Classic Hits, 107.1 FM, WKRV.

0: It's Foreigner and Urgent. Sir Elton John had trouble on his farewell tour getting to Mexico City because of the pandemic back then. We knew he was retired, but guess what? Sir Elton is coming out of retirement for a chance to perform in Mexico City this fall. Two nights at the stadium, October 2nd and October 3rd. When it comes to Elton John, it's true. Retirement seems to be the hardest word.
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9: I'm Isaac Isringhausen, taking a look at your WKRV forecast. For today, we'll see sunny skies with a high of 83. Tonight, clear skies with a low of 65. For tomorrow Monday, we'll see mostly sunny skies with a high of 85. And that's for your forecast here on Classic Hits 107.1 FM WKRV.
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11: This is severe weather season. Severe thunderstorms and tornadoes can develop rapidly. And WKRV and WPME will keep you informed when severe weather is a possibility. 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We'll bring you the latest forecasts from the National Weather Service and current radar reports. 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
0: Jackson Beckham, great to have you along. Here's Peter Gabriel with the

0: It's Scandal. Love's got a line on you. It's summertime, but don't try to squeeze too much vacation into your summer. One in five men admit they come home from a vacation so tired they need a vacation from the vacation.
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6: 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At 4 o'clock will be the Demolition Derby and Power Wheels Derby. 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

over 40 hits per gallon. 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

I woke last night to the sound of thunder. How far off, I sat and wondered. Started humming a song from 1962. And it's funny how the night moves. When you just don't seem to have as much to lose. 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

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Well, if we play it, it's a classic. Any other questions? 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

0: It's Aerosmith with The Other Side. John Mellencamp out on tour. It's just begun as of Friday. He's going to be doing Small Town, R-O-C-K in the USA, I Need a Lover, and Wild Night. And you can see him soon if you're in the right spot. His tour stops next, tomorrow night, in Riverside, Missouri. Then he's off to Minnesota, Michigan, Indiana, Ohio, Massachusetts, New Jersey, New York, and Virginia. Also North Carolina before the month of July is over. Go, Johnny, go. When you speed, you have less time to react. Follow the speed limit to keep other road users safe. Speeding catches up with you.
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0: Jackson Brown out on the boulevard. It's summertime. Everybody's out and about. How about some ice cream? If you're really not feeling well or you're moody or feeling low, ice cream will do it, particularly chocolate ice cream with a little mood-enhancing ingredient like almonds or mint or coffee. It's been found that that recipe with chocolate ice cream will lift your spirits and give you a nice dose of happy.
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12: 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At 4 o'clock will be the Demolition Derby and Power Wheels Derby. 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

0: Rod Stewart, Tonight's the Night, gonna be all right. Jackson Beckham here. It's summer. That means road trip season, and 94% of us are planning to take at least one family trip this year. Then there's the 31% of parents who are willing to let their children choose the destination. Well, good luck to you folks.
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0: Sting and the Police, Don't Stand So Close to Me. Did you hear about this? Ringo Starr had a birthday this last week. He turned 86, and now he's taking his all-star band back on the road this fall. It's true. You can see Ringo Starr and the all-star band beginning in September in Pennsylvania, New York, New Jersey, Washington, D.C., and Massachusetts. Ringo Starr, at his age, doing well. When you speed, you have less time to react. Follow the speed limit to keep other road users safe. Speeding catches up with you.
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0: You're hanging out with Jackson Beckham. Here's Chrissy Hynde and the Pretenders. 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

0: 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Jackson Beckham here. 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
1: I'm Isaac Isringhausen, taking a look at your WKRB forecast. For today, we'll see showers and thunderstorms likely between 4 and 5, with a high of 81. Tonight, a 30% chance of showers and thunderstorms before 8, with a low of 67. For tomorrow Sunday, we'll see mostly sunny skies, with a high of 83. And that's going to be your forecast here on Classic Hits, 107.1 FM, WKRB.

0: Bon Jovi, Living on a Prayer. Didn't you think the Eagles were done with their residency at the Sphere in Las Vegas? Au contraire, Don Henley has scheduled 4 more shows, a total of 68 shows for 2026 for the Eagles. And here are the dates if you still want to see him at the Sphere this year. September 18th and 19th, November 13th and 14th, November 27th and 28th, December 4th and 5th, December 11th and 12th. 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
10: I'm Isaac Isringhausen, taking a look at your WKRV forecast. For today, we'll see showers and thunderstorms likely between 4 and 5, with a high of 81. Tonight, a 30% chance of showers and thunderstorms before 8, with a low of 67. For tomorrow, Sunday, we'll see mostly sunny skies, with a high of 83. And that's your forecast here on Classic Hits, 107.1 FM, WKRV.
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12: This is severe weather season. Severe thunderstorms and tornadoes can develop rapidly. At WKRV and WPMB, we'll keep you informed when severe weather is a possibility. 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We'll bring you the latest forecasts from the National Weather Service and current radar reports. 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

0: John Mellencamp with The Lonely Old Knight. Going somewhere this summer? Well, here are the top destinations if you're looking to save some money and not break the bank. This is what the survey says. Top answer is Hotlanta, followed by Orlando, Austin, Washington, D.C., and Honolulu.
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10: 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At 4 o'clock will be the Demolition Derby and Power Wheels Derby. 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
1: This is Gavin Renfrew, the WKRV, with the forecast for today. It's sunny at the high near 84. Tonight, mostly clear with a low around 65. Monday, sunny at the high near 86. Monday night, clear with a low around 66. Tuesday, sunny at the high near 89. Tuesday night, mostly clear with a low around 69. Wednesday, sunny at the high near 90. Wednesday night, mostly clear with a low around 71. Thursday, sunny at the high near 90. Thursday night, mostly clear with a low around 70. And lots of look at your WKRV weather forecast for today.

0: Billy Joel, tell her about it. Here with Jack Kelly, maybe a movie. After all, it's nice and cool in the movie theater, right? Plus popcorn. Here's the top movies everywhere, according to the box office. Last weekend, Minions and Monsters took in $36 million. Number two movie, Toy Story 5, number three. Brand new movie, Young Washington, number four, Supergirl. And the number five movie, Disclosure Day.
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8: This is Gavin Renfrew, the WKRV, with the forecast for today. It's sunny at the high near 84. Tonight, mostly clear with a low around 65. Monday, sunny at the high near 86. Monday night, clear with a low around 66. Tuesday, sunny at the high near 89. Tuesday night, mostly clear with a low around 69. Wednesday, sunny at the high near 90. Wednesday night, mostly clear with a low around 71. Thursday, sunny at the high near 90. Thursday night, mostly clear with a low around 70. And lots of look at your WKRV with the forecast for today.
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10: It is day and night number four, the Fayette County Fair at the Fayette County Fairgrounds in Brownstown. 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
0: This is Jack Kelly. It's Sunday, 12th day of July. Let's dance, okay? Here's David Bowie.

0: Everybody have fun tonight. Wang Chung here with Jack Kelly, and we lost Bonnie Tyler. Can you name a couple of hits by Bonnie? Heartache, and her 1983 smash, Total Eclipse of the Heart. She died unexpectedly in Portugal at the age of 75. Rest in peace, Bonnie Tyler.
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9: 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At 4 o'clock will be the Demolition Derby and Power Wheels Derby. 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

0: Eric Clapton, Cocaine, here with Jack Kelly, 12th day of July. Well, it's summertime. It's reunion time. Been any reunions yet? More than 200,000 families host reunions each year. And there's an average of like 50 people at each event. That's a lot. And remember, if you're going to one, plan to stay a bit. 70% of family reunions last two or more days.
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1: This is Gavin Renfrew, the WKRV, or the forecast for today. It's sunny at the high near 84. Tonight, mostly clear with a low around 65. Monday, sunny at the high near 86. Monday night, clear with a low around 66. Tuesday, sunny at the high near 89. Tuesday night, mostly clear with a low around 69. Wednesday, sunny at the high near 90. Wednesday night, mostly clear with a low around 71. Thursday, sunny at the high near 90. Thursday night, mostly clear with a low around 70. And lots of look at your WKRV weather forecast for today.

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I know it's a little creepy, but every breath you take, I'll be watching you. Yes, I will. Police, here with Jack Kelly, now Bad Company.

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3: This is Gavin Renfrew, WKRV, or the forecast for today. It's sunny at the high near 84. Tonight, mostly clear with a low around 65. Monday, sunny at the high near 86. Monday night, clear with a low around 66. Tuesday, sunny at the high near 89. Tuesday night, mostly clear with a low around 69. Wednesday, sunny at the high near 90. Wednesday night, mostly clear with a low around 71. Thursday, sunny at the high near 90. Thursday night, mostly clear with a low around 70. And lots of look at your WKRV weather forecast for today.
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0: Van Halen, right now here with Jack Kelly. We just celebrated 250 years of America. And America has a long history of changing the world for good. Here are five things. Americans invented that completely transformed how humanity lives. Of course, the telephone, the airplane, the internet, GPS, and artificial intelligence.
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1: This is Gavin Renfrew, the WKRV, with the forecast for today. It's sunny at the high near 84. Tonight, mostly clear with a low around 65. Monday, sunny at the high near 86. Monday night, clear with a low around 66. Tuesday, sunny at the high near 89. Tuesday night, mostly clear with a low around 69. Wednesday, sunny at the high near 90. Wednesday night, mostly clear with a low around 71. Thursday, sunny at the high near 90. Thursday night, mostly clear with a low around 70. And lots of look at your WKRV weather forecast for today.

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0: clear with a low around 66. Tuesday, sunny with a high near 89. Tuesday night, mostly clear with a low around 69. Wednesday, sunny with a high near 90. Wednesday night, mostly clear with a low around 71. Thursday, sunny with a high near 90. Thursday night, mostly clear with a low around 70. And lots of look at your WKRV weather forecast for today.
1: It is day and night number four, the Fayette County Fair at the Fayette County Fairgrounds in Brownstown. 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
2: This is severe weather season. Severe thunderstorms and tornadoes can develop rapidly. 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
4: Well, the weekend's almost over. 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So enjoy the rest of the day here on Sunday, July 12th, and Brian Adams.

0: Princess Devil Inside. Well, every year on Ringo Starr's birthday, they celebrate peace and love in Los Angeles. And it was his 86th birthday this past Tuesday. And the rocker just received an honorary doctorate from the University of Liverpool.
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0: Always Bon Jovi. And speaking of Bon Jovi, after 4 years off the road, they're back on the road. Opening night of their forever tour at New York's Madison Square Garden this week, and they'll do 8 shows there before heading to the UK for shows in Ireland and Scotland. 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
1: This is Gavin Renfrew with the WKRV or the forecast for today. It's sunny at the high near 84. Tonight, mostly clear with a low around 65. Monday, sunny at the high near 86. Monday night, clear with a low around 66. Tuesday, sunny at the high near 89. Tuesday night, mostly clear with a low around 69. Wednesday, sunny at the high near 90. Wednesday night, mostly clear with a low around 71. Thursday, sunny at the high near 90. Thursday night, mostly clear with a low around 70. And that's a look at your WKRV weather forecast for today.

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Def Leppard Love Bite. We've all been there a few times, some more than others. This is Jack Kelly. Now the Eagles, one of these nights, I'm going to sneak up behind you.

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4: This is Gavin Renfrew, the WKRV, with the forecast for today. It's sunny at the high near 84. Tonight, mostly clear with a low around 65. Monday, sunny at the high near 86. Monday night, clear with a low around 66. Tuesday, sunny at the high near 89. Tuesday night, mostly clear with a low around 69. Wednesday, sunny at the high near 90. Wednesday night, mostly clear with a low around 71. Thursday, sunny at the high near 90. Thursday night, mostly clear with a low around 70. And lots of look at your WKRV weather forecast for today.

Can you believe it's July 12th already? Jeez, seems like January was just yesterday. Now here's Phil Collins and Take Me Home.

0: Nina, 99 red balloons. When you smoke too much weed, you may see 99 red balloons. Not that I do that. Maybe in my younger days. But this is from the Duff File, University of Montreal. Researchers looked at how marijuana affects weight. And what did they find? The more often people smoke pot, the more weight they gained.
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10: 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At 4 o'clock will be the Demolition Derby and Power Wheels Derby. 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

industry. You're gonna take on the world someday. You got blood on your face, a big disgrace, waving your banner all over the place. We

0: All I want to do is make love to you, but can you wait till the game's over? I'm into World Cup soccer, okay? That's Sheryl Crow. Todd Rundgren has extended his damned if I do tour. He announced a new set of fall U.S. dates kicking off October 21st in San Francisco. Tickets are now on sale, and you can find out more at ToddRundgren.com.
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1: This is Gavin Renfrew, the WKRV, or the forecast for today. It's sunny at the high near 84. Tonight, mostly clear with a low around 65. Monday, sunny at the high near 86. Monday night, clear with a low around 66. Tuesday, sunny at the high near 89. Tuesday night, mostly clear with a low around 69. Wednesday, sunny at the high near 90. Wednesday night, mostly clear with a low around 71. Thursday, sunny at the high near 90. Thursday night, mostly clear with a low around 70. And lots of look at your WKRV weather forecast for today.

Steve Miller Band, maybe a movie today. Remember, it's nice and cool in the movie theaters, plus all that popcorn. I'll tell you the top movies coming up. Here with Jack Kelly, now Pat Benatar.

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4: This is Gavin Renfrew with the WKRV or the forecast for today. It's sunny at the high near 84. Tonight, mostly clear with a low around 65. Monday, sunny at the high near 86. Monday night, clear with a low around 66. Tuesday, sunny at the high near 89. Tuesday night, mostly clear with a low around 69. Wednesday, sunny at the high near 90. Wednesday night, mostly clear with a low around 71. Thursday, sunny at the high near 90. Thursday night, mostly clear with a low around 70. And lots of look at your WKRV weather forecast for today.
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Hey, you doing okay, my friend? Well, the Emmy nominations came out this week. Getting the most nominations, The Pitt. Hacks was number two, and Widow's Bay, number three. And now here's Rod Stewart with Jack Kelly and Young Turks.

0: Steve Perry, Foolish Hearts. How about some music trivia? Bonnie Tyler had some hits. Can you name them? Heartache. And her biggest hit, 1983, Total Eclipse of the Heart. Bonnie died this past week. She was in Portugal. Doesn't say how she died, but it was unexpected. She was 75. Rest in peace, Bonnie Tyler.
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0: Jack Kelly with the Eagles already gone. Just got a text from my wife, Bonnie. She says she's out having a manicure. That's nice, which brings up this trivia question. Which grows faster, fingernails or toenails? I have no idea. This is WebMD. 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

0: Supertramp with Take the Long Way Home here on WKRV. It is 2:03 here in the WKRV studio, 85 degrees under sunny skies. Some clouds out there, but pretty sky, sunny, and a little bit warm today, 85 degrees the high right now. Taking a look at our forecast for the rest of the day. We've already surpassed the high that was only expected to be 84, so we're 85 now. The sunny skies will continue tonight. We'll see clear skies overnight, a low 65 degrees. Tomorrow, Monday, sunny, a high of 86. Monday night, clear skies, a low 66 degrees. For Tuesday, sunny, a high of 88. Tuesday night, clear skies, a low 68 degrees. On Wednesday, more sunny skies, a high reaching 90. For Wednesday night, clear skies, a low of 70. Thursday, sunny, a high again of 90 degrees expected. Thursday night, mostly clear skies, a low 71, and then for Friday, sunny with a high of 90 degrees. So it looks like they did take that slight chance of rain and storms out for Thursday. That is out of the forecast now, and it looks like we'll have sunny skies all week long. Again, it is 85 degrees in downtown Vandalia, 2:03, and we are going to check in with Isaac Isringhausen, who is at the Fayette County Fairgrounds.
1: Thank you, Erica. That is right. I am here at the Fayette County Fairgrounds off of Route 40 in Brownstown for day and night. Number 4 of the 2026 Fayette County Fair. And folks, the fair has officially reached the halfway point. Only 3 more days, including today, to come on out and enjoy all the fun activities that the fair has to offer. Taking a look at the things they have going on for today, they have first light fishing. They will be here until 8 o'clock tonight. Carnival will be open until 10 o'clock tonight. They currently have a Pee-wee livestock show going on right now at the 4-H barn. They have free face painting that will be from 3 to 5 p.m. this evening. They have a master showmanship contest at 3:30, a 4-H goat show at 4:30, and the grandstand event for tonight is the demolition.

0: Minute Work with Down Under here on WKRV. Before that, we heard Van Halen with Pretty Woman. It is now 2:13 here in the WKRV studio, and we check in again with Isaac Isringhausen at the fairgrounds.
1: Thank you, Erica. That is right. I'm here at the Fayette County Fair at the fairgrounds in Brownstown off of Route 40, taking in all the fun activities that the 2026 Fayette County Fair has to offer. And, folks, there's only three more days left, including today, to come on out to the fairgrounds and enjoy everything that the 2026 Fayette County Fair has to offer. Right now, they have a Pee-wee livestock show going on in the 4-H barn. First bite fishing will be here until 8 o'clock tonight. The carnival is open now until 10 o'clock tonight. They will have free face painting going on from 3 to 5 p.m. tonight. A master showmanship contest will be at 3:30. A 4-H goat show will be at 4:30, followed by the big grandstand event for this evening, or for this afternoon, I should say, the demolition wheels and Power Wheels Derby, those going on at 4 o'clock, so a lot of fun activities for everyone to enjoy here at the 2026 Fayette County Fair at the fairgrounds in Brownstown. Come on out and take in all the fun activities. There's something for everyone to enjoy here at the fairgrounds, whether it's the demolition derby, the carnival, or the always delicious fair food. There's something for everyone to enjoy here at the 2026 Fayette County Fair. It's a clear blue skies here in Brownstown and a nice little breeze, so no better way to spend a Saturday or a Sunday evening and a Sunday afternoon than taking in all the fun activities that the 2026 Fayette County Fair has to offer. 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

0: You ought to know, that's Alanis Morissette. Before that, we heard Kiss, Amaria Danza on your Sunday. And Kiss announced the release of Kiss Destroys Anaheim 76. It celebrates the 50th anniversary of one of their most iconic concerts, which happened on August 20th, 1976. And their opening acts in front of 42,000 fans, Montrose, Ted Nugent, and Bob Seger. And this is coming out on August 21st. Sounds like a must-have for Kiss fans. 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
11: This is severe weather season. Severe thunderstorms and tornadoes can develop rapidly. At WKRV and WPME, we'll keep you informed when severe weather is a possibility. 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
10: 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It is day and night number 4, the Fayette County Fair at the Fayette County Fairgrounds in Brownstown. 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

0: Fleetwood Mac with Hold Me Here on WKRV, 85 degrees under sunny skies. It is 2:33. Taking a look at our weather forecast for this afternoon, we'll continue to see these sunny skies with a high of 85 degrees tonight. Clear skies overnight, a low 65. Tomorrow, Monday, sunny high of 86 degrees. Monday night, clear skies, low 66. For Tuesday, sunny high of 88. Tuesday night, clear skies, low 68. Wednesday, sunny a high of 90. Clear skies Wednesday night, low down to 70 degrees. Thursday, sunny a high of 90. Friday, sunny a high of 90. And Saturday, sunny with a high of 90 degrees. So a little bit of a pattern, as you can tell, towards the end of this week with the high around 90 degrees. But the biggest thing in the forecast is that right now they've taken out the rain. So sunny skies all week long. And it is going to be a warm week and highs in the upper 80s and right around 90. Right now, 85 degrees. It is, as I said, now 2:34, and we check in again with Isaac Isringhausen.
1: Thank you, Erica. I am here at the Fayette County Fairgrounds in the Brownstown for day and night number four of the 2026 Fayette County Fair. And folks, if you're looking for a great way to spend a Sunday evening and a Sunday afternoon in Fayette County, there's no better way to go than coming out to the 2026 Fayette County Fair right now. They have first bite fishing here until 8 o'clock tonight. The carnival is open until 10 o'clock. They will have free face painting from 3 to 5 p.m., a master showmanship contest at 3:30, a 4-H goat show at 4:30, and the demolition and power wheels derby. That will be the grandstand event tonight. That will be getting started at 4 o'clock. Admission is $15 for adults, $10 for kids 6 to 11, and kids 5 and under are free. So a lot of great things to enjoy here today at the 2026 Fayette County Fair. If you can't make it out today, you're in luck because they still have great events going on Monday as well, with a 4-H swine show starting at 8 o'clock in the morning, a 4-H beef show, and a dairy steer show at 11. First light fishing will be here from 12 to 8 p.m. tomorrow, a junior goat show at 2 p.m., the 4-H sheep show at 5 p.m. Carnival will be open from 5 to 10 p.m. tomorrow. There will be a Clydesdale meet and greet from 5:30 to 8 p.m., excuse me, on Monday. And of course, the grandstand event for Monday night, the Miss and Little Miss Fayette County Fair pageant. So a lot of fun activities going on here at the Fayette County Fair today and tomorrow. We are at the final 3 days of the 2026 Fayette County Fair. So come on out and show your appreciation and take advantage of all the fun activities that the fair has to offer, whether it's the grandstand events, the carnival, or the delicious fair food. There's something for everyone to enjoy here at the 2026 Fayette County Fair. So take advantage of the 3 days that they have remaining and come on out and have a fun evening and a fun night here at the 2026 Fayette County Fair. 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

0: In Too Deep, that's Genesis. I'm Maria Danza. Thanks so much for joining us on this Sunday. And you realize, right, that after today, there are only 8 more Sundays until the first full Sunday of the 2026 NFL season, which kicks off September 13th. And I tell you, I'm ready for some football, and I'm not talking about soccer.
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10: 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It's brought to you by Durbin's Overhead Door. 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Free face painting will be from 3 until 5 today. At 4 o'clock will be the Demolition Derby and Power Wheels Derby. Again, that is the 95th annual Fayette County Fair. 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

0: Huey Lewis in the news with heart and soul here on WKRV. It is 2:55 as we creep towards the top of the 3 o'clock hour, which means it's time to check in again with Isaac Isringhausen at the fairgrounds.
1: Thank you, Erica. That is right. I'm here at the fairgrounds in Brownstown for day and night number four of the 2026 Fayette County Fair. And folks, if you're looking for a great way to spend a beautiful Sunday afternoon and a beautiful Sunday evening, there's no better way to do that than coming on out to the Fayette County Fair and checking out all the fun activities that the fair has to offer, going on now until 8 o'clock at first by fishing. The carnival will be here until 10 o'clock tonight. Just getting ready to start in about 3 minutes or so will be free face painting. That will be here from 3 to 5 p.m. There will be a master showmanship contest at 3:30, a 4-H goat show at 4:30, followed by the demolition derby and power wheels derby. That will be the grandstand event going on tonight at 4 o'clock. Admission $15 for adults, $10 for kids 6 through 11, and kids 5 and under are free. So come on out and enjoy a fun night here at the 2026 Fayette County Fair. Only three more days left until the in the 2026 Fayette County Fair. So take advantage of the days that are remaining and come on out and enjoy all the fun activities and all the fun festivities that the 2026 Fayette County Fair has to offer, whether it's the delicious food trucks, the grandstand events, or the carnival. There's something for everyone here to enjoy at the 2026 Fayette County Fair. Show your appreciation to all the hard work and all the hard effort that's been put into making this week a fun and enjoyable one for all the folks throughout the county. A lot of people have put in a lot of behind-the-scenes work, and they do greatly appreciate all the support that they get from everyone who comes on out and enjoys the Fayette County Fair. Again, the Fayette County Fairgrounds here in Brownstown, a lot of fun activities going on all day long, so you don't want to miss it. 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

0: Billy Joel with you, maybe right here on WKRV. It is 5 minutes past the top of the 3 o'clock hour, 84 degrees under sunny skies in downtown Vandalia. Taking a look at our forecast for the rest of this afternoon. We'll continue to see these sunny skies. We've already reached the high for today, and now tonight we'll see clear skies overnight, a low of 65 degrees. Tomorrow, Monday, sunny, high of 86. Monday night, clear skies, a low of 66 degrees. For Tuesday, sunny with a high of 88. Tuesday night, clear skies overnight, a low down to 68. For Wednesday, sunny skies, a high of 90 degrees. Wednesday night, clear skies overnight, a low of 70. For Thursday, sunny high of 90. Thursday night, mostly clear skies, a low of 71. And then Friday, sunny high of 90. And we'll have sunny skies with a high of 90 Saturday and Sunday as well. So it looks like Wednesday on, sunny skies with high of 90s for those 5 days. Tonight, as I said, we'll get down to 65, and then tomorrow, high of 86. Tuesday, a high of 88. So, looks like it's going to be a great weather week here heading forward for Vandalia and the surrounding area. 3:06 now in the WKRV studio means it is time to check in again with Isaac Isringhausen at the fairgrounds.
1: Thank you, Erica. That is right. I'm here at the Fayette County Fairgrounds in Brownstown for day and night number 4 of the 2026 Fayette County Fair. Only 3 more days left to go in the 2026 Fayette County Fair. So, folks, come on out and take advantage of all the fun activities while they're still around. Going on today, they have First Bite Fishing here until 8 o'clock tonight. Carnival will be open until 10 o'clock tonight. They have free face spinning going on until 5 o'clock this afternoon. Getting ready to start here at 3:30, so just in about 20 minutes or so will be a master showmanship contest. A 4-H goat show will get started at 4:30, and then the grandstands are open for the grandstand event for this evening, the Demolition and Power Wheels Derby. That'll get started at 4 o'clock today, so in about 50 minutes or so will be the Demolition Derby and Power Wheels Derby, the grandstand event for tonight. Admission is $15 for adults, $10 for kids 6 through 11, and kids 5 and under are free. So come on out and enjoy the fun activities that the Fayette County Fair has to offer for today. If you can't make it out today, you're still in luck because they got a great scheduled event for tomorrow as well. They have a 4-H swine show getting started at 8 o'clock tomorrow morning, a 4-H beef and dairy steer show at 11. First Bite Fishing will be here from 12 to 8 tomorrow. A junior goat show will be at 2 o'clock. A 4-H sheep show will be at 5 p.m. tomorrow. Carnival will be open from 5 to 10 p.m. There's also going to be a Clydesdale meet and greet. That'll be from 5:30 to 8 p.m. as well. And, of course, the grandstand event for tomorrow night will be the Miss and Little Miss Fayette County Fair pageants. So a full list of fun activities going on for the next 2 days here at the 2026 Fayette County Fair. So coming out to the fairgrounds off of Route 40 in Brownstown and taking all the fun activities that the 2026 Fayette County Fair has to offer, whether it's the grandstand events, the carnival, or the delicious fair food, there's something for everyone here to enjoy at the 2026 Fayette County Fair. So take advantage of the last 3 days that the fair is around for this year and enjoy a beautiful summer afternoon and summer evening here at the Fayette County Fair. 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I'll be checking in a couple more times over the next hour, but for now we will send it back to Erica in the studio.

0: Paul Simon with Loves Me Like a Rock here on WKRV. It is 3:27 in the WKRV studio, 84 degrees under sunny skies. It's time to check in again with Isaac Isringhausen at the Fayette County Fairgrounds.
1: Thank you, Erica. That is right. I'm here at the Fayette County Fairgrounds off of Route 40 in Brownstown for day and night number three, or night number four, excuse me, of the 2026 Fayette County Fair. Folks, there are 3 days left to go in the Fayette County Fair, so take advantage of the days that they have left and enjoy all the fun activities that the Fayette County Fair has to offer going on until 8 o'clock tonight. They have first bite fishing here. The carnival is open until 10 o'clock tonight. They have free face painting going on until 5 o'clock this evening. A master showmanship contest will get started in about 2 minutes or so. So a master showmanship contest at 3:30. There will be a 4-H goat show at 4:30, and the grandstands right now are filling in for the grandstand event, getting ready to start in about 30 minutes. It'll be the Demolition Derby and Power Wheels Derby, always a fun event here in the grandstands at the Fayette County Fair, so come on out and enjoy the fun activities that the fair has to offer. Again, the grandstand event tonight is the Demolition and Power Wheels Derby. That's getting started at 4 o'clock, so a bit earlier this afternoon, so we're coming out and get a spot before all the good ones are taken up here at the grandstands for the Demolition Derby. If you can't make it out here tonight, then they still have some good events going on tomorrow morning and all day tomorrow. They have a 4-H swine show at 8 o'clock, a 4-H beef show and dairy steer show at 11. First bite fishing will be here from 12 to 8 p.m. tomorrow, a junior go show at 2 o'clock, a 4-H sheep show at 5 o'clock. The carnival will be open from 5 to 10 p.m., a Clydesdale meet and greet will be from 5:30 to 8 p.m., and then tomorrow night will be the Miss and Little Miss Fayette County Fair pageants. That'll be the grandstand event tomorrow, so a lot of great activities and great events still to come here for the last 3 days of the 2026 Fayette County Fair. So come on out to the fairgrounds in Brownstown and take advantage of the last 3 days that the fair will be here. Again, it takes a lot of hard work and a lot of effort to help make this week a fun and successful one. So come on out and show your appreciation, whether it's the grandstand events, the carnival, or the delicious fair food. There's something for everyone to enjoy here at the 2026 Fayette County Fair. So come on out to the fairgrounds in Brownstown and enjoy a beautiful July Sunday afternoon and a beautiful July Sunday evening at the Fayette County Fair. 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

0: Don't Come Around Here No More. That is Tom Petty. I'm Maria Danza, and we heard some Bryan Adams a little bit ago, and he just released a new song called 51st State. It came out on Canada Day, which was July 1st. It's a celebration of his Canadian identity. He said, I wanted to write something about Canada because Canada is home, and there is more that binds us than divides us. This is a tribute to the pride and spirit of my fellow Canadians. The rest is just noise.
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8: 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At 4 o'clock will be the Demolition Derby and Power Wheels Derby. Again, that is the 95th annual Fayette County Fair. 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

0: Don Henley with the Boys of Summer here on WKRV. It is 3:53 as we march our way towards the top of the 4 o'clock hour. 85 degrees in downtown Vandalia under sunny skies, and it is time to check in again with Isaac Isringhausen, who's at the Fayette County Fair.
1: Thank you, Erica. That is right. I am here at the Fayette County Fair in Brownstown for day and night number four of the 2026 Fayette County Fair. And folks, again, there's only 3 days left to go in this edition of the Fayette County Fair. So you're running out of time to come on out to enjoy the great activities that the fair has to offer. But still, no better time than now than the present then to come on out and enjoy the 2026 Fayette County Fair and all the fun activities and festivities that they have to offer. Going on until 8 o'clock tonight, they have First Bite Fishing. The carnival will be open until 10 p.m. tonight. They have the Demolition Derby that will be getting ready to start in about 5 minutes or so. So come on out to enjoy the Demolition Derby, one of the more popular events going on at the Fayette County Fair. They also have free face painting until 5 o'clock, a junior 4-H goat show to start at 4:30, so a lot of fun activities going on all day. Again, the Demolition Derby will start in about 5 minutes or so. But they also have free face painting until 5, the carnival open until 10, and First Bite Fishing until 8. So a lot of great activities to enjoy tonight on this beautiful, sunny, clear July Sunday afternoon. If you can't make it out today, though, you're still in luck because they have a great event still lined up for tomorrow. They have the 4-H Swine Show getting started at 8 o'clock. They have a 4-H Beef and Dairy Show at 11. First Bite Fishing will be here from 12 to 8 p.m. tomorrow. They have a junior goat show at 2 o'clock, a 4-H sheep show at 5 o'clock. From 5 to 10, the carnival will be open, and they have a Clydesdale meet and greet at 5:30 tomorrow until 8 o'clock. And then, of course, one of the more popular events that they have in the grandstands will be tomorrow night. That'll be the Miss and Little Miss Fayette County Fair pageant. So, again, the Miss and Little Miss Fayette County pageants, those are going to be the grandstand events for tomorrow. So a lot of great and fun activities going on throughout the rest of the week here at the 2026 Fayette County Fair. So come on out to the fairgrounds in Brownstown and enjoy a beautiful July summer evening and a July summer afternoon and take in all the fun activities that the fair has to offer, whether it's the grandstand events, the carnival, the delicious food trucks, or the 4-H events. They have something for everyone to enjoy here out at the 2026 Fayette County Fair. But there's only 3 days left to enjoy it, so take advantage of the time that you have and come on out and enjoy the 2026 Fayette County Fair and show your support to everyone who helped put this event together, helped put this week together, and make it as fun and memorable for as many folks throughout the county as possible. Again, the Demolition Derby will get started at 4, so that event getting ready to start here in about 4 minutes, so come on out and enjoy one of the more popular events here at the 2026 Fayette County Fair, as well as the carnival. And the First Bite Fishing, those will be open until late in the evening. So still a lot of great activities for everyone to enjoy here out at the Fayette County Fair. 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We send it back to Erica in the studio.

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1: This is Gavin Renfrew, the WKRV, or the forecast for today. It's sunny at the high near 84. Tonight, mostly clear with a low around 65. Monday, sunny at the high near 86. Monday night, clear with a low around 66. Tuesday, sunny at the high near 89. Tuesday night, mostly clear with a low around 69. Wednesday, sunny at the high near 90. Wednesday night, mostly clear with a low around 71. Thursday, sunny at the high near 90. Thursday night, mostly clear with a low around 70. And lots of look at your WKRV weather forecast for today.

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0: In the air tonight, it's Phil Collins, Bad Company, and Elton John before that. I'm Maria Dance on your Sunday, and Elton's ready to say farewell again, only this time around, it's to Mexico. You know, when he did his final tour, the Farewell Yellow Brick Road tour back in 2023, he never brought it to Mexico because of the pandemic. So now he's going to say goodbye with two new concerts. And, you know, it's funny because his first ever concerts in Mexico City were 34 years ago at the Azteca Stadium. His last concert was in 2012. And tickets go on sale if you want to go see him in Mexico on July 16th. That's this Thursday. 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
9: This is Gavin Renfrew with the WKRV or the forecast for today. It's sunny at the high near 84. Tonight, mostly clear with a low around 65. Monday, sunny at the high near 86. Monday night, clear with a low around 66. Tuesday, sunny at the high near 89. Tuesday night, mostly clear with a low around 69. Wednesday, sunny at the high near 90. Wednesday night, mostly clear with a low around 71. Thursday, sunny at the high near 90. Thursday night, mostly clear with a low around 70. And lots of look at your WKRV weather forecast for today.

0: Jukebox Hero, that is Foreigner. I'm Maria Danz. And listen, if you got to see Lou Gramm on stage with Foreigner recently, well, you're very lucky because he announced after 50 years he was going to retire. He wants to hang it up. He said while he's still good at the top of his game, he wants to, you know, say goodbye. So he's going to retire from live performances by the end of the year. Now, he does plan to finish out the rest of his scheduled dates with his band, Lou Gramm All-Stars, through December. So we wish him the best of luck and, you know, never say never. He may be back. Who knows? You know, everybody retires and they come back.
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8: 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At 4 o'clock will be the Demolition Derby and Power Wheels Derby. 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
1: This again, Renfro at the WKRV, or the forecast for tonight. Mostly clear at the low around 65. Tomorrow, Sunday, at the high near 86. Tomorrow night, clear at the low around 66. Tuesday, sunny at the high near 89. Tuesday night, mostly clear at the low around 69. Wednesday, sunny at the high near 90. Wednesday night, mostly clear at the low around 71. Thursday, sunny at the high near 90. Thursday night, mostly clear at the low around 71. And that's a look at your WKRV weather forecast for today.

Take My Breath Away. That is Berlin. I'm Maria Danza. Thank you so much for hanging out with us this weekend. And if you were a fan of the 60s Batman TV show, the house that was used as the exterior for Wayne Manor is up for sale. 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It's in Pasadena. 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
9: This is again Renfro at the WKRV with a forecast for tonight. Mostly clear at the low around 65. Tomorrow, sunny at the high near 86. Tomorrow night, clear at the low around 66. Tuesday, sunny at the high near 89. Tuesday night, mostly clear at the low around 69. Wednesday, sunny at the high near 90. Wednesday night, mostly clear at the low around 71. Thursday, sunny at the high near 90. Thursday night, mostly clear at the low around 71. And that's a look at your WKRV weather forecast for today.

0: Eyes Without a Face, that is Billy Idol, who happens to be heading to Vegas for a residency. I'm Maria Danz. It's not at the Sphere. It's at the Fontainebleau Las Vegas at the Blue Live Theater. But it's the Billy Idol Hot in the City Tour, well, residency. It's 5 nights, August 28th and 29th, and then September 2nd, 4th, and 5th.
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10: 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It's brought to you by Durbin's Overhead Door. 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Free face painting will be from 3 until 5 today. At 4 o'clock will be the Demolition Derby and Power Wheels Derby. And that is the 95th annual Fayette County Fair. 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
11: This is severe weather season. Severe thunderstorms and tornadoes can develop rapidly. 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
1: This again, Renfro at the WKRV or the forecast for tonight. Mostly clear at the low around 65. Tomorrow, Sunday, the high near 86. Tomorrow night, clear at the low around 66. Tuesday, sunny at the high near 89. Tuesday night, mostly clear at the low around 69. Wednesday, sunny at the high near 90. Wednesday night, mostly clear at the low around 71. Thursday, sunny at the high near 90. Thursday night, mostly clear at the low around 71. And that's a look at your WKRV weather forecast for today.

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We've got leopards. We've even got barracudas. At our musical zoo, rock and roll's got you covered. 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

You give love a bad name. That's Bon Jovi. I'm Maria Danz, and I know a lot of Bon Jovi fans are relieved. More on that coming up right now. Van Morrison and Brown Eyed Girl.

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5: This is again Renfro with the WKRV with the forecast for tonight. Mostly clear with the low around 65. Tomorrow, sunny with the high near 86. Tomorrow night, clear with the low around 66. Tuesday, sunny at the high near 89. Tuesday night, mostly clear with the low around 69. Wednesday, sunny at the high near 90. Wednesday night, mostly clear with the low around 71. Thursday, sunny at the high near 90. Thursday night, mostly clear with the low around 71. And that's a look at your WKRV weather forecast for today.
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0: John Fogerty in center field, his ode to baseball. He and his dad used to love to go to baseball games. I'm Maria Danza, and it's All-Star break now, right? The All-Star game is Tuesday, but tomorrow it's the Home Run Derby in Philly. And this year, it's going to be streaming exclusively on Netflix. The first time in like three decades, it won't be on ESPN. But the good news is, you know, if you can't see any of this stuff live, you can watch it after it airs anytime.
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1: This is again Renfro at the WKRV with the forecast for tonight. Mostly clear with the low around 65. Tomorrow, Sunday, the high near 86. Tomorrow night, clear with the low around 66. Tuesday, sunny at the high near 89. Tuesday night, mostly clear with the low around 66.